0: beat seduction in the magazine. Endless pleasure in limousine. In the back shakes a tambourine. Nicotine from a silver screen.
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1: Hey, it's me. I know we haven't spoken in a while, but I still think about you a lot. Do you think about me? Anyways, I just wanted to let you know.

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I'll give it to you. I'll give it to me. I'll give it to you. I'll give it to me. I'll give it to you. I'll give it to me. Baby, if you give it to me, I'll give it to you. I know what you.

music for so many producers around the world, just for you. Text your friends, call them. Let's go, Italy. I am so excited to be back with you guys. Let's get up and get ready to move. I love you. Let's go.

How we feeling, Italy? We are live and direct from Chicago. This is your brother, Georgie Porgy. The Love House is live. Call your friends. We are live and direct from Chicago, Radio Studio Q, the Italian dance station. Come on, let's go.

Italy, this is brand new music from Harry Fitch. Niwi, Lift Me Up. I hope I'm lifting you up. We are live and direct from Chicago. Our radio studio, Pew the Italian Dance Station. Come on, lift yourself up. Come on. What? I love you.

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You're the only one. I love you guys very, very much. Just remember, you all gave me platinum records first. I love you guys very, very much. This is The Love House. My name is Georgie Porgy. We are live and direct. Where? From Chicago, over the pond, our radio studio, to the Italian dance station. Keep it locked. Tell your friends. We're having the party. Let's go. Let's go. Yeah.

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I am excited. God's house. I am excited.

from Chicago, live and direct on Radio Studio Pew, the Italian Dance Station. My name is Georgie Porgy. This is the Love House. We have nothing but love for you. Bene, bene, bene. Let's go, y'all. I promise to learn more Italian. I promise. I love you, Italy.

gonna try to squeeze you in one more song before I go. I love you very much. Don't forget, we do this every single week, The Love House, with your brother Georgie Porgy. We are live and direct from Chicago, a radio studio pew every single Saturday, the Italian dance station that brings you the most amazing dance music. Keep it locked right here every hour, because there's amazing shows every single day, every single hour. I love you. Until next week, my name is Georgie Porgy. This is The Love House, live and direct from Chicago, Radio Studio Pew, the Italian dance station.

0: beat seduction in the magazine. 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
1: 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Say the word.

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buy it, use it, break it, fix it, trash it, change it, mail, upgrade it, charge it, point it, zoom it, press it, snap it, work it, quick erase it, write it, cut it, paste it, save it, load it, check it, quick rewrite it, plug it, play it, burn it, rip it, drag it, drop it.